brothers got plenty of cash. Tricks on the corner, gonna see to that. Some like to smoke and some like to blow. Some are even strung out on a

playing tricks on your mind in retrospect. From the first barely perceptible subtle disappointment to the accidental glance from the end in the void to the heavy end, everything may have taken place just in that. Cause could it be any different? It can't be any different, right?

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1: You know, Mr. Count Basie hardly ever said no. So whenever somebody came up to him with whatever question, he simply replied, "Hey baby."

I look at you all torn up. I left you waiting to bleed. I guess the truth works too.

Bremen 2. Neugier lohnt sich. You were made of fire and I'm waterborne. Magnetic dipole cancer's wild in 24.

still smoking cause I read somewhere if I quit before I'm 26 I'll be fine, so I'm lying to myself while I light another cigarette. I'm addicted to my phone, getting anxious every time that it's out of reach. I lie awake, screen right up in my face, and I wonder why I can't sleep. Oh.

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It's a cold

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You'll never catch her, but you can watch her run. Sometimes you get closer, now you see her, now you don't. Now you see her, now you don't. You'll never match her, but you can have some fun. Maybe you'll get to hold her, but now you see her, and now you don't. Now you see her, and now you don't.

Well, it's been years since the kids have grown, a life of their own, and left us alone.

But what could I say if he asked what's new? Nothing was with you. Nothing much to do.